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1: Yeah, thanks for hanging out today. It's Brew on the radio. Melissa, what's up today?
2: That we're kind of in that weird spot in between holidays and kind of need to know when my next holiday weekend will be.
1: Oh my gosh, I'm way ahead of you. I've been thinking about this. Labor Day. You just got to make it through August. Okay. September 5th is when that happens, all right?
2: All right. It's on the calendar.

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0: Country Sunday nights.
1: Hey, it's Brew. What's going on, Riley? What's the craziest thing you've seen at a wedding?
2: So the best man, I guess he was a former gymnast. He decided to try to do like these flips, two flips in, like barely got down the aisle. He slipped, fell, landed on his neck, couldn't move. The whole wedding had to be stopped.
1: I'm guessing he's okay, but like, what did the bride think during this?
2: You could see her face. She was not happy. They ruined the whole day.

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1: Does your dog ever let out a huge sigh and you're like, what do you have to stress about? 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
9: Attention. If you are a woman who used Depo-Provera birth control shots and were diagnosed with a brain tumor, listen carefully. This important announcement could affect you. Depo-Provera, a convenient form of birth control, has been marketed for decades as safe. But long-term use of this injectable contraceptive has now been linked to serious risk. Studies show that women who use Depo-Provera may face a much higher chance of developing dangerous brain tumors, and in some cases lead to permanent complications. 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

0: 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What's something that screams, I want attention?
1: 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You don't need that.
0: Yeah, what are you, blinded from those golden breadsticks?

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0: Hey, it's Brew. And where's the weirdest place someone gave you their number?
1: LinkedIn.
0: They're just trying to connect with you, man. They're just trying to connect.
1: No, like, they were just like, oh, I saw your profile. It looks like you're real successful. We should

0: together sometime. I thought it was the creepiest thing I've ever seen.
1: You know how you can endorse skills? You should, like, give them back, like, great pickup lines. Great skills there.
0: I'm sure they've got more reviews than just that.

0: What's up? It's Brew. This is Country Sunday Nights. What's going on today, Danielle? What's your most embarrassing phone habit?
1: Oh, it's terrible, but I constantly open Instagram looking for something. 10 seconds later, I forget what it is, and then I close it, and then I go back.
0: And reopen it again?
1: It's like a constant loop.
0: It's like our version of going to check the fridge every 10 minutes, like back in the day.
1: Yeah.
0: I hope there's something new.
1: And I'm like, what was it that I want to research?
0: It's like The Sims when they go into the room and you forget what you went there for. Oh, what's your most embarrassing phone habit? Let us know today at The Brew Show. Things are-

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0: Country Sunday Nights. Hey, thanks for hanging out with me, Brew, on the radio. What's up, Justin? What's on your mind today?
1: You know, I feel like I know more about Taylor Swift's wedding than I do about my own wedding.
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World Cup visitors are obsessed with American foods like ranch. They love Buc-ee's, Waffle House, and Big Gulps from 7-Eleven. Nothing makes you appreciate America quite like watching a tourist experience ranch dressing for the first time. It's my favorite.

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1: After all the bars are closed,

a Country Sunday Night. 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It's Drew, and nothing humbles you like getting genuinely excited over a vacuum with great reviews. That's it for me. What's something you never thought you'd spend money on, but now you happily do? Let us know today at The Brew Show.

0: Thanks for hanging out today. It's Brew. Kristen, what's something you never thought you'd spend money on, but now you happily do?
1: Storage bins. It's not very sexy, but storage for me is where it's at.
2: 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Look at us.
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Country Sunday nights. Sleep experts say, do not do this. What's going on? It's Brew. They say if you sleep terribly, don't keep telling yourself all day how exhausted you are. Basically, fake it till bedtime and you'll sleep better. So if you're tired right now, no, you're not. You're doing great. You're doing amazing. Got your

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1: Hey, it's Brew. 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
2: LinkedIn.
0: They're just trying to connect with you, man. They're just trying to connect.
2: No, like, they were just like, oh, I saw your profile. It looks like you're real successful. We should get together sometime. 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
0: there, like, you go. 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You know how you can endorse skills? You should, like, give them back, like, great pickup lines. Great skills there.
2: I'm sure they've got more

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2: 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It's Zach Top.
1: To Tucker.
3: Hey, what's going on? 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
1: The Wolf runs country.

0: A lot of people bring their delivery boxes inside and they just drop them right on the kitchen table, right? Yeah, don't do that.
1: Because it's dirty.
0: Might not be a great idea.
1: Did COVID teach you nothing? Remember when we were bleaching everything before
0: That's
1: we brought
0: true.
1: It in the house?
0: That is true, yeah. Well, this is actually not as much dirty as it is. Cardboard can carry bugs.
1: Gross.
0: It holds moisture. It has tiny little hiding spots. It can pick up hitchhikers during shipping. Ants, beetles, cockroaches. And once inside the box, they don't always stay in the box. They can wander off and make themselves at home. They say, This article says, open packages somewhere easy to clean. Break the boxes down quickly and take them away from where you eat.
1: Oh, good. So my kitchen counter and table isn't good because that's where mine usually goes. I don't know that I've ever seen a creature run out of the box.
0: Me neither. Me neither, but I will say this, before I came to work today, there was a package on my front porch that is now sitting in my living room, and I'm going,
1: I got some sitting in my car right now. Do I dare go in the car?

Apparently, Ryan Seacrest missed Taylor Swift's wedding because he booked a gig. I guess the only way you get Seacrest to attend an event nowadays is hiring him to host it.

Stefan is your idea of cardio, then you're in the right place. This is 100.7 The Wolf, Seattle's number one for country.

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1: Ella Langley says taking care of herself is a big priority while she's on the road. She explains that her entire team depends on her being healthy and ready to perform, adding that success in the music business is far from guaranteed. So, a typical day starts with not coffee, warm water, followed by workouts that can include weightlifting and yoga. She also likes to spend some quiet time outside with a pen and paper, and when it's time for hair and makeup, Ella gets in the mood by listening to classic R&B artists like Al Green and Bobby Womack. Megan Maroney is adding a fragrance to her growing brand.

She's announced a perfume, saying that she's spent the last year and a half helping create everything from the scent to the packaging. That's Third Shift Country News with Mo and Stickman.

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he said, Lord, what you need, boys? And they said, you know all the others went and cashed out. We got the subdivision all mapped out. It'll sit right here on this land. And you could leave town a rich man. And he said, boys, whatever you're offering, it won't be enough.

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0: You have 10 seconds to make a crowd of 20 people mildly irritated. What do you do? That is the Mo and Stickman country question.
1: Where this could actually make the crowd go extremely irritated, or quite the opposite. I think more irritated. Sing Baby Shark.
0: Oh.
1: How annoyed do people get when you start? Oh. And mainly because it's going to be stuck in your head for the next 24 to 48 hours. Yep. I think even me saying the word baby shark just made people mad.
0: Click, click, click. I can hear it now. 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
1: Oh, God, I hate that. That's the worst noise.
0: And so
1: even thinking about it's making me
0: that
1: mad.
0: Tells me that this question is going to have a whole lot of, you know, wide range of answers.
1: It.
0: So it is the Mo and Stickman country question. You have 10 seconds to make a crowd of 20 people mildly irritated. What do you do?

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1: Hello, my fellow Washingtonians. It's Zach Topp.
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0: It is the Mo and Sick Man Country Question. You have 10 seconds to make a crowd of 20 people mildly irritated. What are you going to do?
1: I'm going to take my shirt off.
0: Won't even take 10 seconds.
1: I'm one of the 20. I don't want to be that either.

0: It is the Moe and Stick Man Country Question. You have 10 seconds to make a crowd of 20 people mildly irritated. What are you going to do?
1: Turn off the Wi-Fi.
0: Oh, that's awful. That's mean right there. That's just mean.

0: It's the Moen Stickman Country Question. You have 10 seconds to make a crowd of 20 people mildly irritated. What are you going to do?
1: I'm going to press every floor on the elevator button.
0: Light up Christmas tree!
2: Yes! That will for sure stress some people out.
0: And 20 people on an elevator? Oh,
2: that's bad too.

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0: It is the Moe and Sickman Country Question. You have 10 seconds to make a crowd of 20 people mildly irritated. 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

0: No question. Sometimes when I'm not supposed to.
1: Honestly, I've been fortunate that I'm a pretty quick to sleep person. I don't know that I stay asleep all night, but I cannot same. Have something telling me how my sleep's going, because you already know me and WebMD. And I really won't be sleeping. We'll be up all night diagnosing why I'm not sleeping.
0: Yes, you would.
1: It'd be bad.

0: It is no secret, with gas prices climbing again, it's starting to affect more than even what you pay at the pump. Delivery drivers are feeling it too.
1: Yeah.
0: And since they're not necessarily making more money or getting bigger tips, something has to balance out. And that usually means higher delivery fees, adding cost. And they're passing the savings on to you.
1: How thoughtful.
0: DoorDash has started an emergency relief fund for support. But overall, it's likely that those expenses are going to show up on our side.
1: It's so expensive. Even before gas prices soaring, I don't do the food delivery.
0: It's
1: so much.
0: It was about 2 weeks ago. I got really lazy and I'm like, I want a pizza, but I don't want to go get it. I paid over $30 for a large pizza. That was it.
1: Yeah. By the time you add in tip, the fees.
0: Yes.
1: It is the same, if not more, than what it is that you've ordered. And I just can't validate. It's the same if I buy something, like a shirt or something. If the cost of shipping and getting it to me is more than the item itself, no. I cannot validate that purchase, and that's kind of how I feel about the food delivery.

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0: if you saw it on the internet, it must be true.
1: Oh, yeah.
0: So, we talked about a new healthy coffee, and Mo has said that she has changed her coffee trend.
1: Not fully. I still drink my normal coffee jam, but I have started to incorporate mushroom coffee on occasion.
0: Oh, that was that nasty smelling thing. Where were we? You said, here, smell this. And it,
1: which the taste is not terrible.

0: Of course, I put creamer in it to try and kill some of the taste. But it's still, the smell is what is hard with that one. So I don't drink it too frequently.
1: The latest protein trend has people adding something unexpected in their morning coffee. Yogurt. Some people are mixing Greek yogurt straight into their cold brew to boost protein. And a few are even using flavored yogurt to make it taste more like a sweet drink.
0: You know, I don't, that doesn't sound, when you say cold brew, it makes sense. At first I'm thinking a hot cup of coffee and yogurt, and that just was not mixing for me.
1: All right, so here.
0: But a cold brew, you're almost kind of giving it maybe a smoothie-esque vibe when you do that.
1: Maybe. I got an idea. Why don't you drink your coffee and then eat some yogurt? I mean,
0: not a bad idea, but I'm going to go ahead and say I don't dislike yogurt, but sometimes after a couple bites, it's really hard to swallow. Like, I get that gag reflux going. So if I could just maybe thin it out a bit,
1: there you go.
0: I might actually do that.

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0: Your dating consultants are here to help. If your first dates are going nowhere, we know the problem. Okay, I know the problem. Mo don't know it yet.
1: What's the problem?
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1: I don't know, but I'm really excited.
0: Get your ticket and be a part of uncovering Seattle's biggest secret. Hey, it could even be this artist.

0: We here on the Moe and Steak Man Show are proud to be your dating consultant. We have been through the dating process. Each of us have found our significant others. We've gotten married, thereby winning the dating game.
1: Yeah, I know. It's been a long time.
0: So a lot of people default to dinner for drinks and whatnot on a first date.
1: Right.
0: But by the end of the day, your brain is kind of worn out. And it means you're a little more distracted. You're a little more critical. You're not as present as you think you are. You might come off as a little sharper, a little less patient without realizing it.
1: Hmm.
0: So the idea here is simple. Earlier in the day, you're more focused and relaxed. Conversation flows a little bit better. So if you're trying to give a first date a real shot, coffee in the morning beats a late night.
1: You know, I'm not opposed to this idea. And I think the idea of dinner and a late night thing has a more romantic spin to it. And when you're going on dates, you're looking for the romance part of it. But if, especially first dates, I feel that awkwardness of dreading it. Not dreading it, but like, oh God, what's this going to be all day? Like, get it done in the morning. Like, you wake up, put on your game face. My makeup always looks better first thing in the morning anyway. And then you got it done and have the rest of your day to maybe analyze but not fret about it happening.
0: And if it's going well, you can stay on the date
1: longer. That's right.
0: So,
1: and then plan for dinner later.
0: Yeah.
1: You have the whole day ahead of you. I like it.

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1: Ella Langley says taking care of herself is a big priority while she's on the road. She explains that her entire team depends on her being healthy and ready to perform, adding that success in the music business is far from guaranteed. So, a typical day starts with not coffee, warm water, followed by workouts that can include weightlifting and yoga. She also likes to spend some quiet time outside with a pen and paper, and when it's time for hair and makeup, Ella gets in the mood by listening to classic R&B artists like Al Green and Bobby Womack. Megan Maroney is adding a fragrance to her growing brand. She's announced a perfume, saying that she's spent the last year and a half helping create everything from the scent to the packaging. That's Third Shift Country News with Mo and Stickman.

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0: A lot of people bring their delivery boxes inside and they just drop them right on the kitchen table, right? Yeah, don't do that.
1: Because they're dirty.
0: Might not be a great idea.
1: Did COVID teach you nothing? Remember when we were bleaching everything before
0: That's
1: we
0: true.
1: Brought it in the house?
0: That is true, yeah. Well, this is actually not as much dirty as it is. Cardboard can carry bugs.
1: Gross.
0: It holds moisture. It has tiny little hiding spots. It can pick up hitchhikers during shipping, ants, beetles, cockroaches. And once inside the box, they don't always stay in the box. They can wander off and make themselves at home. They say, this article says, open packages somewhere easy to clean. Break the boxes down quickly and take them away from where you eat.
1: Oh, good. So my kitchen counter and table isn't good because that's where mine usually goes. I don't know that I've ever seen a creature run out of the box.
0: Me neither. Me neither, but I will say this, before I came to work today, there was a package on my front porch that is now sitting in my living room, and I'm going,
1: I got some sitting in my car right now. Do I dare go in the car?

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That puts the wraps on it for the Mo and Stick Man show. Before we go, there's a study that says older adults are better at reaching their fitness goals than younger adults. 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Like getting out of my comfy chair, opening up a jar of pickles, and logging onto the internet, that is fitness goals for me. Sorry. Say goodbye, Mo.

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0: Bosnia and Herzegovina threatened to sideline their top scorer for the biggest match of the cycle. And then things escalated even more. The White House got involved, and the one-game ban was suspended. Would a golden generation finally deliver on American soil or crumble under the weight of expectation? That question would define the entire tournament. Will 2030 finally be the year the U.S. breaks through?
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1: Oh, good morning. Fake it till you make it, my friends. Monday morning post-secret show. Oh, did I start?
2: Why are you being so loud? Yeah. My goodness.
1: Aaron sounds tired.
2: I am tired.
1: We had a great night last night, man. Thank you so much to everyone who came to the sold-out secret show at Tulalip Amphitheater. My gosh, the one and only
2: Aaron Crawford.
1: No, who performed last night? The one and only.
2: I have been so PTSD'd into not saying this name. I don't even know if I can say this name today.
1: We can't say the name.
2: One, two, three.
1: Zach Top. Whoa, Aaron, I'm gonna be dragging you along this morning. Hey, and a little note to everyone. Speaking of dragging people along, we all took the trek this morning. We stayed up at Tulalip and then drove in downtown Seattle to do the show. This is your monthly, yearly, daily reminder. Drive on the right, pass on the left, okay? If you're driving on 590, I don't care where you are. Drive on the right, pass on the left. Thank you very much. Good morning, Aaron Crawford.
2: Good morning. I just got behind one of those little shuttle buses and just put it on cruise. I was in no hurry whatsoever, just drinking my coffee from Bigfoot.
3: So he was probably doing that.
1: It was you.
2: No, I was all the way over to the right. I was I'll go 45 miles an hour into this place. I don't even know how to get there. This coffee is unfamiliar. This car, I had to drive my wife's car. I don't even know. I was afraid I was going to get in a wreck this morning. I was so unaware of my surroundings. Yeah. It was just like, let me follow this bus to work.
1: And you were just so excited, hungover from a great night of fun and happiness last night, right?
2: I mean, I'm not hungover, but I would say that I could use a few more hours of sleep.
1: Amen. Yeah, amen. You want to jump right into things? So should we do this big three thing?
2: Let's put our toe into it. Is there a slower version of the big three? I'm just kidding. No. Good morning.
0: Everything people are talking about. No doom scrolling required. Ellen and Aaron's big three. Number one.
2: I don't know if this is a thing that's going to catch on, but I'm really liking this trend that I'm seeing. I saw it with Jelly Roll, and now Luke Bryan is doing this thing. He spots this husband dancing on his wife in the crowd. He verifies that they're husband and wife. It's not a Coldplay thing where it's like a CEO and like the secretary that are not married. But he says, hey, get up here. And he brings him up on stage and basically says, you now have Luke Bryan tickets for life. You're good. So it's like subscriptions are starting to get slow rolled out. I feel like pretty soon they're going to start charging for them. But right now they're free. It's the like hook, line, and sinker. Let's get you into this.
1: I mean, I like the idea of having Luke Bryan tickets for life.
2: Yeah, it seems pretty fun. I mean, you watch the video and you're like, Luke's kind of in the tank. But that looks like a good time.
3: He said, I did what last night?
2: He's a little saucy. He's like, I gave away tickets for life.
0: Number two.
1: Hey, in case you missed it, the Seahawks have a new owner, and you're going to have to forgive me on this one. I have not been plugged into like the news where I hear the pronunciations of their name. Vinod Khosla. Oh, I'm saying that wrong. Anyways, the man is getting the attention because the deal is worth $9.6 billion. But here's the part that struck me about this new Seahawks deal. The new ownership will be run by a woman. It is his wife, Neeru. And this is not just, a rich man's wife that's going to be running this team. She is a Stanford graduate. She has 3 degrees, 2 of which are in molecular biology, and then a master's from San Jose State. If you didn't know, the note in Paul Allen's will was that when the team sells, all of that money goes to charity and goodwill, philanthropies. This deal broke records.
2: Yeah.
1: $9.6 billion will now be going back into the communities. And now we have a woman running the Seahawks, which I am here for that.
2: What do you mean now? Did you pay attention to the Seahawks before?
1: Well, yes, the last 8 years.
2: Have you heard of Jody Allen?
1: Yes, the last 8 years. Yes, you're so right. I stand corrected.
2: Ellen, like,
1: a woman is continuing to run the Seahawks.
2: But that's a lot of money. Paul bought it for like 140 something million and sold for $9 billion. That's a good return. ROI.
0: Mm-hmm. Number three.
3: There was a Ryanair flight headed to, Ellen, you're going to have to correct me on this, Thessaloniki.
1: No, Thessaloniki, which is, you tell the story and then I'll tell you, Mike, she says Thessaloniki.
3: All right, so they were all sleeping, the lights were down, and they were on their way to Greece, and the window became dislodged. The man got partially sucked out. He was wearing his seatbelt, so they were able to pull him back in.
1: Yeah.
3: But, they had a window just kind of blow out.
1: You ready for this?
3: Yeah.
1: 3 days earlier, I was on that exact flight. We went from Germany to Thessaloniki.
2: Oh, no way.
1: Yes, I was on that exact flight.
2: You could have been sucked out of a plane.
1: Oh, nuts. I'm so bummed I missed it. And I do sit on the window seat because I like to lean up against it so I can sleep.
2: Yeah.
1: Can you imagine?
2: Do you think that guy's getting some money? Would you take that money to be sucked out of the plane?
1: Yeah, I mean, I wouldn't volunteer to be sucked out of a plane.
2: $2 million?
1: But if I would, $2 million is not enough.
2: $3 million?
1: And apparently his wife had to hold on to him for like 5 minutes.
2: Oh my gosh.
1: $2 million is not even enough because you'd have to give a mil to taxes anyway. So no,
2: that's true.
1: I need a billy is what I
2: need. That's okay.
3: And I think it may go without saying, honestly, but it was a Boeing plane again.
2: Yeah. Which is
3: the same one that had the door blow open, so can't catch a break.
1: Rough day. Rough morning, man.
2: Yeah, we're not as rough as that, but we are a little rough around the edges from Secret Show Night 1 last night. It was a blast. We're going to be talking this all morning. Make sure you get those tickets for Night 2 because, man, it's going to be incredible.
1: Mm-hmm. Night 2, July 30th. Different artists. So last night was Zach Top, in case you missed it. You can get your tickets information. Tickets stop actually today, later today at, where are you up? Up north.
2: Back into Layla. Man, I live there now. So just come see me. 4 to 6.
1: See you there.
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1: They say you always remember your first time.
2: And I sure do.
1: How was it?
2: I'll never forget it, man. Last night, man, I am a changed woman after my very first secret show last night. I want to say there was, what, probably 50% of that sold out crowd last night. It was their first time as well. So we all went through something together.
1: It was pretty fun watching you experience that whole thing. And just to see, like, oh my goodness. Just the crowd that was there, the excitement. And a lot of people had ideas about who it was. I don't know how they did it. They searched it out, whatever. But a lot of people just didn't care.
2: Yeah.
1: And it was exciting to see you talking to people, shaking hands, hugging people.
2: Yeah.
1: People reuniting with you. People getting to meet you.
2: Yeah. And saying that goes both ways, too, right? Because, you know, Aaron and I, if we are new to you and we're strangers to you, good morning. Thank you so much for listening to us. I'm Ellen. That's Aaron. Aaron Crawford is a legendary Pacific Northwest artist. So a lot of folks know him. This is my second tour here at The Wolf. My name is Ellen Taylor. So a lot of folks remember me from my first time here and my time over at Fox 13. But for a lot of us that, you know, it didn't matter if they were new friends or old friends. It was just nice to get together with all of our friends last night and go through an experience, which was, who is this secret show artist going to be? What blew my mind though last night when we were in the crowd walking and talking with people, the amount of primarily ladies, I'm going to call us out, that used AI to figure out or try

0: That's
1: figure out
0: funny.
1: Who the artist was. Like, there was one woman in particular who was like, okay, here's a screenshot. ChatGPT said Jordan Davis, Zach Top, and Mitchell Tenpenny. And then Gemini said Carly Pierce, Zach Top, and someone else.
0: What is like, Gemini?
1: That's the Google's. Yeah.
0: Oh.
1: Yeah, and so I don't know what Claude said, but people were using AI to try and figure out
0: that
1: who it was.
0: Hilarious.
2: Okay, the biggest question I had this morning, what time did you go to bed and how much did you spend on gambling?
1: Okay.
2: We went to dinner.
0: Yeah,
2: and
0: we did. Post-show dinner.
2: Yeah, it was after the show, and I went up to the room, and then you're like, I'm going out.
1: I said, I'm going to work.
2: Yeah.
0: I was like, what psychopath am I working with who's going to go? We got to wake up like 4. Come on.
1: And mind you, I had worked all day, too, because Seattle Reign, we had a rivalry match, too. So I was working all day. So Mama needed to go home or go sit in those slots and work. It was the quickest $50 I lost in my entire life. I think we got done with dinner at 10:40 p.m. I was back in the room, broke at 11. So
0: yeah.
2: It really was quick.
0: That is pretty quick.
1: You're laughing too hard at that, Ron.
2: I hate
1: when you do that.
0: Yeah, I don't know about you, but for the secret show last night, one of the struggles I had was once I found out who the artist was, because you walk in and there's the posters and everything to sign, I was like, oh, now I really know this and I have to not say this name. I even called you once because you were out hobnobbing and I was like, hey, we need you to get back here because the artist, it needs to be talked to. But yeah, we did a pretty good job of not spilling the beans.
1: What? We're going to do it again. July 30th. If you want tickets tonight, too, go up and see Aaron at where tonight?
0: I'm back in Tulalip. Like I said, I live there. I'm there 4 to 6 at Canoes Cabaret. Come see me. Get your tickets squared away.
1: They can't get rid of us. Or you can get your tickets, of course, at seattlewolf.com. Man, secret show sold out. Can we do it again?
0: We can always do anything.
1: Yeah.
0: Selling in there. Good morning, 100.7 The Wolf.

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1: Secret Show Night 1 is in the books.
2: Man, sold out last night. Thank you so much to everyone who came out. What a great, beautiful venue, beautiful weather.
1: It was perfect. And in case you did not know, it was Zach Top.
2: Yes.
1: So your FOMO should be skyrocketing right now if you were not there. We did get the chance to talk with Zach Top, so we'd like to let you in on our little conversation.
2: You're out on tour. Wait, tell me about the tour, you're going around and doing all the things. What do you do when you're gone? Obviously sing, but tell me about the tour.
3: Do a lot of singing and playing, obviously.
2: Good.
3: Probably too much beer drinking.
2: Nothing.
3: And no such thing.
4: I had heard you were cutting back on that, and I'm happy to see it. It's
3: not true.
2: It's called peer pressure.
4: That's a rumor.
3: No, I'm not cutting back on this. This has gotten very conflated, okay? Some people were saying that I was making fun of Riley Green. I was never making fun of Riley Green. I'm just jealous of Riley Green, so I lash out at him while I sit there and drink a beer and watch him work out in the morning. That sounded odd.
2: I was going to say, what does that look like? Yeah, that's a story for another time.
4: Let's go one step deeper into this one.
3: Sitting there. That's creepy.
2: Not at all.
3: But no, now I've started to... I figured I'd have 10, 15 years of good, hard living in me before I really had to get my act together. And
2: you're enjoying it.
3: Yeah. But now I'm 3 years in full-time on the road.
4: It's a lot.
3: And we already got weights out there. So I do little workouts in the morning. I'm trying to better myself. But... my issue with working out and why I never really get really in good shape is when I work out, I've earned some beers then. So I'm drinking beers.
2: Oh,
4: that's a net negative.
3: It's a net even, okay. I feel like, But it definitely, my brain's like, you did good. Go have a beer.
2: Exactly. Thank you so much for coming out to be our secret show artist number one of the summer. We appreciate you. Good luck on the tour.
3: Thanks.
2: Have so much fun. Cheers.
3: We're so excited to be here.
2: Cheers.
3: What a ball tonight.
2: What was I cheersing?
1: We were trying to figure that out. We don't know what you're... It sounded hard, like you're hitting him. Jeez Louise, like a meat cheers.
3: Cheers.
1: Good luck. Smash.
2: It's a love tap, all right?
1: Listening back to the interview is kind of fun. The thing that strikes me is he's like, I figured I could do this for like 15 years. Like, who maps out the hard living? Like, we're going to go after this like the Rolling Stones for 15
5: years. What's your 10-year plan?

0: plan? Well, I think I can drink for about 8 hours.
1: I got lost in the interview for a minute because I was in my head laughing. I'm like, I can't say this to him, to his face. Like, bro, you can't plan to have your liver die.
0: Well, Tom can.
2: Yeah. Apparently he can. He planned to have a great time, though, last night. And we all sure did. So if you're struggling a little bit this morning, not just because it's Monday, but because it's post-secret show, how about you just suck it up and do it again on July 30th? At least that show was on a Thursday, so you'll have Friday.
1: Yelling. It's so loud in the studio.
2: Sorry.
1: I'm not even hungover.
2: Good morning.
1: Come see me at Tulalip. I'll be there 4 to 6 with 19 tickets.

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3: Hey, it's Jen Hatmaker. 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
1: All right, my favorite part of the day. It's time for Takedown Taylor, where you, Zach Top, get to take down the most competitive person I know.
2: Okay. That's
1: right.
2: Me.
1: Yeah, that is Miss Ellen Taylor right here. So,
2: hang on, I don't want to.
1: She's got to leave the studio.
3: Okay.
4: Bye, Ellen.
1: Wow, she literally left the building, everyone. All right, now we can talk real stuff. No, I'm just
3: okay,
1: kidding.
3: Yeah.
1: All right, the letter of the day is T. Name a U.S. city.
3: Oh, Twin Falls.
1: A movie.
3: Teenage Mutant Ninja Turtles. Is that a movie?
1: Yeah, it is. It is.
3: Oh, nice.
1: Boy's name.
3: Boy's name. Todd.
1: Something you'd find in a car.
3: Trash.
1: Name a superhero.
3: Oh, a superhero would
1: You can
3: be...
1: pass, too, if you want to.
3: I can pass?
1: You can.
3: And I'm on a time limit here.
1: Yeah, kind of.
3: Okay, pass.
1: All right. Something with wheels.
4: Truck.
1: Nailed it.
3: Okay.
1: All right, what was that?
3: What did I get through six there?
1: Five. You got five
3: okay,
1: correct.
3: Got five,
1: that's
3: right?
1: Pretty good. That's pretty good.
3: All right.
1: Come on back, Ellen. Let's see what she gets.
2: Okay. You ready?
3: Yeah. Okay, Ellen.
1: Oh, do you want right. to tell her how many you got right?
3: I got five.
2: Yeah, okay. You look nervous.
3: Well, I feel nervous. I feel like I was slow. I didn't get through a lot of
1: you're
3: them.
1: Great.
2: You're intimidated by me?
1: Oh, my gosh.
3: Probably.
2: Good answer.
1: It was charming. It wasn't slow. You're great.
3: Okay.
1: You're great.
3: Okay.
1: All right, here we go.
2: I can't wait to kick
1: We're
2: going to
1: do
2: ass.
1: A real timer on Ellen.
2: Okay. Wait, he got
1: I'm
2: a
1: I'm just
2: timer?
1: Kidding. I like to get her edged out.
3: They let me have one little, I almost got it in time, and they gave me the last
1: we
3: one.
1: We gave
3: him
1: a house guest bonus.
3: Yeah.
1: It's all right. Here we go.
2: Cheater.
1: All right, the letter's T.
2: Okay, for Taylor.
1: U.S. city.
2: Tampa Bay.
1: Ding. Movie.
2: Thriller. Nope. Terminator. Terminator.
1: Boy's name.
2: Thompson. Thomas.
1: Something you'd find in a car.
2: Treads. I got nothing.
1: Name a superhero.
2: Don't know. Thor.
1: Something with wheels. Nice.
2: Something with what?
1: Wheels.
2: A tractor.
1: Ding. Body part.
2: Toe.
4: Ding.
1: All right. That's, what do we got?
2: Six?
1: I actually got six!
3: That was so close. You came up with Thor. I couldn't. That was the one I had to pass.
1: I was counting on you.
3: I
1: was counting on you.
3: I could not come up
2: so
3: with
2: Thor. So now.
3: You got it. Now I'm going
1: to
3: get it.
1: Oh, you
2: now
1: do have to say.

0: this phrase. I'm sorry. Hold on. Let me pull this up for you.
1: Hold on. Let's make sure you got the microphone.
2: You've got to say this top one, and you're obviously not from there. So say where you're from.
3: I'm Zach Top in Sunnyside, Washington, and I couldn't take down Taylor.
0: Yes.
3: I hate to say it.
1: Do you hate to say it?
3: Yes, yes. What is the saying? Not proud of it, man enough to admit it.
1: Yeah, oh, there we go. Nice.

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0: Seattle, Tacoma. 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
2: Ella Langley.
3: Morgan Wallen.
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3: You got that right.
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0: everything people are talking about. No doom scrolling required. Alan and Aaron's Big Three. Number one.
1: There's a new trend going around country music, and I love it. The artists are finding fans.

0: fans that they've either seen a bunch of times or doing something fun like dancing like crazy on their wife and saying, you know what? You never have to pay for one of my tickets again.
1: Oh.
0: So Luke Bryan does this at a concert recently. He sees a guy going crazy, brings the guy up on stage and just says, man, you're cool. You can tell Luke's had a few. He's still keeping it tight.
1: But he's having a good time.
0: He's had a couple. Maybe he went to Secret Show and he was having that good of a time.
1: Yeah.
0: And just says, man, you're awesome. You never have to pay for another Luke Bryan ticket ever.
1: I like surprises like that, man. I like surprises like that, Surprise Seeker Artist Show. But like to get an unlimited pass to every Luke Bryan show from now until forever, sign me up.
2: What would it take for a person to get that from you, Aaron Crawford?
0: Ooh.
1: Sorry.
0: That's like, a solid question. Hold on, let me think.
1: Well, someone would have to want
0: chocolate chip cookies.
1: Yeah.
0: Okay. Six of them. Precisely.
1: Easy.
2: Okay.
1: Yeah, yeah. Please.
3: Number two.
1: I'll give you seven.
0: Yeah.
1: Done. Hey, what would you do if you had $13.7 billion sitting in a bank?
0: I would not be here with you this morning.
1: Facts. I would be buying myself the Seahawks is what I would be doing. And that's exactly what the Koslaw family did. Please forgive me. I don't know what their pronunciation is just yet. But, man, we have a new owner. And it is the man, his wife, and his son are going to be running the team. Now, they already have a 3% investment in the San Francisco 49ers, which they got in last year. So they'll have to divest that in order to own the Seahawks. Obviously, conflict of interest.
0: That's weird because I saw the headline that these people own the 49ers and they're owning us. And I was terrified. They conveniently left out 3%. Yeah. I'm not worried about that at all.
1: 3%, again, they have to get rid of that. Cool. So they'll sell that part off. But the wife actually is going to be the one that's the controlling partner. So we go from the hands of Jody Allen for the last 8 years to another woman who's going to be the head of the Seahawks. I love that. And this is not just the wife of a wealthy man, right? Like, she has 3 degrees
0: That's
1: herself.
0: Cool.
1: And the deal for the Seahawks was worth $9.6 billion. And per Paul Allen's trust and will, all of that money will be donated to philanthropies and charities. So a lot of good money going into this. A new ownership, a new way for the Seahawks coming off of our Super Bowl win. We can only go up from here, right?
0: That's pretty cool. Yeah. I mean, I'm just, what a great man to have the foresight to say, after I die, you got to sell it and everything's got to go to these great causes.
1: That's, yeah.
0: Take a moment and appreciate that. That's pretty
1: Paul
0: cool.
1: Paul Allen,
0: pretty
1: thank cool. you.
3: Number three.
2: Okay, so there was a Ryanair 737 that mid-flight on their way to Greece, the window blew out while everyone was asleep, and it partially sucked a guy out. I was thinking about it.
1: You're so nonchalant about this.
2: Well, hey, I mean, it happens, I guess.
0: Sounds like my alarm clock this morning.
2: Boeing.
0: Oh, my gosh.
2: No, but I was thinking, how annoyed would you be if you were on that plane? Like, great, now we have to divert, and this has ruined my vacation.
1: Annoyed is not the word that I would use.
0: Yeah, it's not strong enough.
1: Like, terrified, scared. Like, yes, divert, get me on the ground
2: now. It wasn't my window that blew out, but now we got to sit around and wait for this investigation.
0: I'd like to call upon our in-house aviation expert, Ron. What is a 737? Is that the one with the row in the middle, or is it just...
2: No, it's one of the small ones that you take. It's the 737NG.
0: Oh, yeah, that one.
1: That one, duh.
2: So before, the one where the door, the plug door blew out, that was a Max. This is the one before that. It's like the older version of it.
1: Oh, okay. Wow.
2: So there's a lot of them in the Alaska fleet.
1: The Boeing PR team, man. They got a rough morning today. Go ahead.
0: I was going to say, I'm going to text Ron every time I get a flight now and be like, hey, Ron, what is this plane? Is it safe? Should
2: I
0: cancel this flight?
2: I'm already looking it up. I look it up when people travel.
1: Hey, Boeing PR team, we're thinking of you today. Rough day, Monday morning. Also, those of you who were at the Secret Show last night, also a rough morning. So worth it.

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1: Hello, my fellow Washingtonians. It's Zach Thomas.

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Wolf Traffic.

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3: Do you remember in high school when you would do a group project and it would kill? And you did all the work, but everyone else on the team took the credit?
4: That was always me. I was always the one doing all the work.
3: Well, it wasn't you yesterday. It was my beer that everyone kept giving away to everybody at the Secret Show yesterday.
4: Who's giving away your beer?
3: So I had my friend Rick Weber drop off a 30-rack of PBR because we were so busy getting ready for Secret Show that we didn't really think about adult beverages backstage. We thought about charcuterie. We thought about olives. We thought about thank you, Kayla, for all the wonderful snacks and everything. Red Bulls, Reese's. Carrie and I got there, my wife Carrie, and we're like, wait a minute, where's the beer?
4: Where's the booze?
3: Yeah, and out front is the out front pricing. And I was like, I don't want to do that. So I had my buddy Rick Weber drop off a 30-rack of PBR backstage. Great. And all of a sudden, I noticed PBRs are in people's hands. And I'm like, wait a minute. They're not selling short cans of PBR here. See, I see the boss, Drew, walk out with three PBRs, headed to deliver them to somebody. I don't even know who they went to, but I know Drew does not drink PBR. And then...
4: And then
3: the dagger in the heart.
4: Oh, you're so dramatic.
3: Molly from Lakewood was owed a beer by our little Ellen Taylor here.
4: Because she took me down for Takedown Taylor, so I owed her a beer.
3: You owed her a beer.
4: Uh-huh.
3: And she, Molly comes up to me with a PBR in her hand and says, Ellen made good on her bet.
4: I
3: said, no, she did not. I made good on your bet. That's my PBR. She still owes you a beer.
4: I didn't know that that was your, like, Aaron Crawford's PBR. Okay, so I see it in the back. And then I couldn't find, what was easier for me to grab? My wallet and then stand in line to buy Molly a beer or to take the PBR that was just there saying, take me, drink me. So I took one for me, one for Molly, went out front, cheers it to her. I didn't know that I'd be busted out like this. And then Ron, when we got done... Who was lugging around a case of PBR because there were still so many left over?
3: It was pretty rad.
5: And in Ellen's defense, Andrew's, and basically everyone else's, you bring that much, I assume that's for the party.
4: Yeah.
5: If you brought a six-pack, then I'd be like, oh, that's obviously personal.
4: Sure.
3: No,
5: but
3: honestly,
5: there's a lot to go around.
3: That's what we did.
4: Oh, that's what you did.
3: We brought it for everyone to have a good time and have some beers, but not pay back their debts.
4: I didn't know. And again, the whole thing was like, I owed her a beer. It didn't matter where it came
3: from.
4: I don't know. I made good on my bet.
3: Molly was so happy, too. She's like, she got me the beer, and I'm just like smoldering. Like,
4: I didn't know.
3: Give me that back.
4: You know? I genuinely didn't know that it was yours. If I knew that it was yours, I would have given her three.
3: I was going to say, please tell me you wouldn't give her less.
4: Man, last night, no, absolutely not. No, I would have taken more from you, that's for
3: good.
4: Sure.
3: Good, do it.
4: Last night, the show was sold out. So Secret Show number one of the summer, done. Zach Top performed last night. If you want to go to night two, you definitely don't want to miss this. And, I mean, I don't want to jinx us, but if we sold out night one, we're going to sell out night two. So you can get tickets tonight with Aaron.
3: Yeah, and the funny thing about these Secret Shows is I think it is easy to say they're not telling us who it is because it's kind of a sleeper and we don't really want to go.
4: Yeah, right.
3: So we're telling you, it was Zach Top last night. You guys, we're not fooling around.
4: Nope.
3: Get your tickets for night two. Come see me up at Tulalip tonight. It's going to be a blast. 4 to 6. Get those tickets. It's Ellen and Aaron, 100.7 The Wolf. Good morning.

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0: won't start with Ellen and Aaron.
1: Good morning. It's a secret show hangover. I mean, afterglow. Good morning for you. It was such a fun time last night. There were a lot of different variables, a lot of different angles that I enjoyed. One of the coolest things was it felt like Christmas. When Ron called me to see where I was when he was arriving at Tulalip, he said, "Hey, where are you?" And I said, "Hey, first of all, Merry Christmas. It's today." But in that same Christmas vein, I felt like we were little elves running around yesterday, giving little bonuses, little perks, coming out, shaking hands and saying, "Hey, you can't really see the secret artist who's yet to be named, who was Zach Top, in case you missed it. You can't see them from here. Can we help you go up front?" One of those cool ideas was Ron came up with this.
2: Yeah, this was a Ron Coons idea, man. You did so. This is a great idea.
1: Tell him about it, Ron. I don't want to take credit for this thing. This is all you.
3: It was called First to Show, First to Know. So the first person in line, we would grab them, and they would be the first person to see the secret artist. Like, that was the idea. Like,
1: brilliant.
3: Thanks for coming. Like, now you're going to get hooked up. So
2: if you haven't seen the reel, it's on our Instagram at Seattle Wolf, where we get a chance to tell her. And also just like a recap of the show. Tag us in your photos. Yeah. But, man, Kathy in Clearview. She was the first to show, the first to know, and she's the first one to call in this morning and talk about Secret Show. Kathy, good morning. How are you?
4: Good morning, you guys. Oh, my gosh. I'm still just in shock. That was so fun. My girls, we all had a blast. Thank you.
2: You're welcome. You're welcome. This is your sleepy, sexy voice. I like that.
4: Well, the girls are sleeping. We're at the hotel still. We stayed.
1: Oh, nice. Good for you.
4: We hit the after party a little bit, did a little dancing, a little sore this morning.
1: We were talking about that today, that we're like a little sore from walking all over the place because it was a long day.
4: Oh, my God. Gosh, what a beautiful day. You guys are fantastic. You guys made everybody happy. I mean, everybody was just, everything was fantastic.
1: It was a great day. The one question I have for you is, you were the first in line, undoubtedly. What time did you get there to get that first spot in line?
4: Well, we were, we came probably only like three-ish. And then, of course, my girls wanted to go gamble, and so mom stood in line, you know. So they all took turns, you know, and I stood in line. But then, and I almost pushed one of my girls through first, and I was like, nope, I'm going. You guys came up, and
2: mother's intuition.
4: What? I know, right? That was nuts. Oh, and to be able, and we got to go back and see him, and then we got pictures with him, and then we got to go stand in front. I have never done that before, by the way.
2: Oh, cool. Oh man.
4: It was so, so wonderful. And you people, oh, my gosh, you guys are just great people.
2: Oh, Kathy,
1: jeez,
2: you
1: Louise.
2: Are good people.
1: This is amazing. I feel so good.
4: It was just fantastic. I almost started crying. But I told the girls I took my pill this morning, so I wouldn't be crying.
1: Wait, do they sell pills that don't make you cry?
2: Yeah, they're called beta blockers.
1: I know some friends who could use them.
2: Why are you looking at me? Man, Kathy, thank you so much. You know, I would ask the question, but I already know because we've seen you at the ticket stops, if you're coming tonight too, but I know that you'll be there. So Zach Top was last night. Any guesses on who might be the performer on the 30th?
4: No, you know, we love Jordan Davis and Old Dominion. Those two are the our people. So, you know, of course, we're hoping for Jordan Davis. But, you know, my baby is Kennedy, named after Kenny Chesney. Now, that would be fantastic.
1: Okay.
2: Could you imagine? Well, the second secret will be revealed on July 30th. Kathy, thank you so much for coming out last night. Thank you for waking up early to come in and talk to us, too. We appreciate you so, so much.

0: Oh, and we appreciate all of you. Thank you, everyone, for putting on a wonderful show. Appreciate y'all.
1: Perfect.
2: Have a great rest of your morning.
0: Okay, we'll see y'all in a few weeks.
1: Yes, yeah, if you want to win tickets tonight, too, go see Aaron tonight at the casino, yeah?
2: So, Layla, I'm right back at Canoes Cabaret, 4 to 6, giving out those Secret Show tickets for night 2.

0: miss out. What country? 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

0: 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Today's biggest story deserves a song by Washington's biggest musician. But Aaron Crawford will have to do. This is the 10-Minute Tune with Ellen and Aaron.
1: I would bet you $1 million that you know what I'm going to ask you to write a tune about, but I don't have $1 million to lose because that's a silly question.
2: That we're all dragging?
1: Yeah, we're going to talk about how Monday is extra Monday, but it was for good reason. If you were at the sold-out secret show last night, you're feeling extra heavy today, but again, it was so worth it.
2: That was really my only complaint about the whole thing.
1: Complaint?
2: Just sidestep. It's just like, I want to talk to our boss, Drew, today. He's probably going to do a little, what do you call him in the corporate world? Like you review everything and try and make it better or whatever.
1: recap. Oh,
2: that seems like there's a better, I don't know, whatever. In the recap, I'm going to be like, Drew, can we please make it a Saturday next year?
1: Or it needs to be a national holiday the day after. You know what? Instead of talking to Drew about that, I think you should write him a 10-minute tune that you can sing to him in the meeting later.
2: A love letter to Drew.
1: Yes.
3: But we're not the only ones. Like, there were so many people I'd be like, hey, are you staying the night? They're like, no, I have to work tomorrow.
1: Yeah.
3: So, like, everyone's kind of in the same boat.
1: Yeah. So maybe write a little tune to an ode to the peoples, right? And even if you didn't go to the secret show last night, what's wrong with you? You might be dragging too. We got a little song to perk you up. And if you want to go to secret show number 2, got to plug that one, July 30th. You don't want to miss out because you will have FOMO after that one for sure.
2: Yeah. Okay. So I got to write a song about being tired while being tired.
1: And then

0: asking the boss and telling him that he looks really nice and kissing up to him to proclaim a national holiday for the day after the next secret
1: Cancel
0: show.
1: Cancel our 10:30 meeting.
0: Please. Yeah.
2: Okay, sounds good. Goodbye.
0: This is why you're the singer and not us. Good morning. Thank you so much for listening to 100.7 The Wolf.

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1: Luke Bryan,
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0: 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Today's biggest story deserves a song by Washington's biggest musician. But Aaron Crawford will have to do. This is the 10-Minute Tune with Ellen and Aaron.
1: I mean, the biggest story today is really that it's Monday.
2: Yeah.
1: And it feels like an extra heavy Monday, but with a good, like, we had such a great night last night type of feeling Monday morning. I can't even talk. I'm on like 4 hours of sleep, maybe.
2: Yeah, we're just rolling.
1: Today.
3: In the break, you went to the bathroom or like get coffee or something, Aaron, but she was starting to tell me something and then she just stopped talking and she said, I don't know what I was talking about.
1: Yeah, halfway through. I don't know. My algorithm will tell me it's perimenopause. What I really know a secret show hangover from night one. And so, yeah, Monday's feeling a little heavy. The boss wants us to have an actual meeting and, like, work. So,
2: yeah,
1: thinking maybe, Aaron, you could write us a little love song, get us out of this funk, or, I don't know, commiserate with you, kiss up to our boss to get this over with, this meeting over with. I don't know. You tell me, what are you singing about today?
2: Yeah, I mean, the first thing I thought of was Working Man Blues by Merle Haggard. Just like go back and grab an old school song to just talk about how we're kind of feeling old school today.
1: Yeah.
2: So I don't really have a title for this one, but it's over Working Man Blues. So here we go. Alarm clock went off at 4:15, but I went to bed late last night. The secret show afterglow, and I don't feel all the way right, but I'll keep on talking. Every time they turn on that red light, and I'll drink my coffee in the morning and drink my water with electrolytes.
1: Yes.
2: Well, I just clocked in, but I'm dreaming about taking a nap. I don't even know how to get back home. Can somebody draw me a map? Cause I'm headed north after work today, when usually I'm headed south. Cause I got a ticket stop. I could use a little bacon cheeseburger and a nice cold Diet Coke in this tired mouth. All right, Drew, this is for you. Well, hey, we had a blast at Secret Show 91, but I'm telling you it ain't over yet. We ain't even close to done, cause I'm headed right into a meeting. Talk about what went right or wrong last night at Secret Show 1. But I'm begging you, Drew, can you let us go? That's why I'm writing you this pretty little song.
3: You think that'll work, Ellen?
1: No, because Drew's sleeping. Because the boss is sleeping, which is what we wish we were doing. But that was good, man. I like that you threw it back. Nice.
2: Thank you. The sad part is he's not sleeping. He texted us at 5:30. I think he was just making sure we were awake.
1: He's a robot.
3: Oh, let's go, guys.
2: Yeah.
4: I don't know if you were looking at me or not. You probably smile like that all the time. I don't mean to bother you, but

0: 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You were either there or wishing you were there as we welcome...
1: Hello, my fellow Washingtonians. It's Zach Topp.
2: I sleep like a baby.
0: But have no fear. 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
5: Ow. This is Seattle's number one for country.

0: So tired. In my 20s, it was like, I'm hungover. Now it's I haven't had enough sleep.
1: I was going to say, I don't even feel like anyone's hungover in this room. We're all just like, wish we had about 8 more hours of sleep.
0: Yeah.
1: But it was fun talking to Zach Top. It is also kind of fun when you're speaking with someone, because remember, Zach Top is just a normal person.
0: Yes.
1: Right? So talking with him, and you kind of find a sore spot that you didn't really realize was there, and you're like, oh, I'm sorry, man, I'll take it back. So this is our conversation with Zach Top yesterday.
2: You're out on tour. Wait, tell me about the tour,
3: what's
2: you're going around and doing all the things. What do you do when you're gone? Obviously sing, but yeah, tell me about the tour.
3: Yeah, do a lot of singing and playing, obviously.
2: Good.
3: Probably too much beer drinking. No such thing.
4: I had heard you were cutting back on that, and I'm happy to see it.
3: No,
2: it's called peer pressure.
4: That's a rumor.
3: No, I'm not cutting back on this. This has gotten very conflated, okay? Some people were saying that I was making fun of Riley Green. I was never making fun of Riley Green. I'm just jealous of Riley Green. So I lash out at him while I sit there and drink a beer and watch him work out in the morning. That sounded odd.
2: I was going to say, what does that look like? Yeah, but that's a story for another time.
4: Let's go one step deeper into this one.
3: Sitting there. That's creepy.
2: Not at all.
3: But no, now I've started to, I figured I'd have 10, 15 years of good hard living in me before I really had to get my act together. And
2: you're enjoying it.
3: Yeah. But now I'm 3 years in full time on the road.
4: It's a lot.
3: And we already got weights out there. So I do little workouts in the morning. I'm trying to better myself. But my issue with working out and why I never really get really in good shape is when I work out, that's my, well, I've earned some beers then. So I'm drinking beers.
4: Oh, that's a net negative.
3: Exactly. Yeah. It's a net even, okay. I feel like,
4: That.
3: But it definitely, my brain's like, you did good. Go have a beer.
2: Exactly. Thank you so much for coming out to be our secret show artist number one of the summer. We appreciate you. Good luck on the tour.
3: Thanks.
2: Have so much fun. Cheers.
3: We're so excited to be here.
2: Cheers. I still don't know what I was cheersing. It sounds like a thud, like cheer.
1: Well, we
2: bam.
1: Definitely, you nor I had a beverage in our hand. It was just him with his Coors. And it was just like, cheers, maybe a high five. I don't know, but it was kind of funny. And I do like that he used a big word. Did you write down conflate?
2: No, I'm not writing down anything. I can barely keep my eyes open, Erin.
1: That is true. She's got 14 Starbucks cups over here just trying to keep it on the rails. But no, it's funny. It was like, I just was talking about how he was going to kind of cut back on drinking. I didn't even know the whole Riley Green thing. But
2: I didn't either.
1: It seemed like I got him a little animated.
5: Yeah, sore subject,
1: yeah,
5: you guys.
1: Yeah, so sorry, buddy.
2: And that's what I love about being able to like talk with these guys, right, is just have a conversation. You're never going to experience this again.
1: Yeah.
2: Second secret show happening July 30th. We will

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1: You know, they say women are wishy-washy. We can't make up our minds. We're always changing what we're thinking about, what we want. You know who's worse than women? Parents.
2: Well,
1: parents.
2: I feel attacked.
1: You should feel attacked.
2: I speak for all the parents.
1: Because this man over here sitting to my left, the one and only Aaron Crawford, for weeks was so excited for the secret show, not just for the fact that it was a secret show and that he was going to get a date night with his wife, Carrie. It was because he was going to have a night away from the kids, right? So excited. And then this morning, the only thing we've been hearing about, I miss my kids.
2: Those little boogers, man, they are pretty awesome. The secret show was really the cherry on top of the sundae that was me and my wife getting to hang out.
1: Yeah.
2: And it was like we got to have a date night of the secret show. It wasn't the other way around. So it was really cool to hang out with her. We got to do a little family time during the day. We went swimming in the pool. The kids were doing great swimming. It was fun. Great time. Then grandma came and got them.
1: Yes, because we had work to do.
2: Yeah, we had a little time. We went shopping up at the outlet malls. We took advantage of the Levi's store.
1: Mm-hmm.
2: That was fantastic. And then we did the show. And then last night, we're both like, we miss the kids.
3: Listen, they haven't even been gone for 24 hours.
1: Not even 12 hours. You've met them.
2: They're incredibly charming.
3: I know, but you're the one that has been trying to get rid of them for a few weeks.
2: Get rid of them is the wrong word. Yeah, I just wanted to be able to finish a sentence with my wife. That is a difficulty.
1: And you know what? He had told us, man, this was weeks ago, about how his daughter Campbell, who's 5 and adorable, don't get me wrong, snuggles on you so hard in bed. Like you were describing the situation where, how was it that you said, like, she sucks the air out of your mouth before it even comes out? What was it again?
2: She breathes the air out of my mouth as I exhale. She's real close.
1: This morning, guess who's talking about wanting her to do just that because he misses her so much?
2: She does a thing where she, like, and my head is shaved, and she'll just kind of like run her fingers along the bristle brushes of the top of your head, and it's just the cutest thing. And you miss it, and Bowman, you just miss the little hugs. It's
3: been 17 hours.
1: Right.
2: Yeah.
3: And they're having a blast. They're with their grandparents.
2: Oh, yeah. They're having a great time. The weird thing is, I agree or disagree, well, whatever. You should agree. My 8-year-old does not have a phone. My 5-year-old definitely does not have a phone.
1: Right.
2: But my brain is like, hey, you should text Bowman real fast. And he doesn't have a phone. Like, why am I thinking of texting?
3: Is Carrie just as, I'll say, bad?
2: Yes, 1,000%. Yeah, we're laying there in bed, like right before we go to sleep last night, way too late, because the show was great. We had a great time hanging out with you guys, getting dinner afterwards, and then watching Ellen traipse off into the night to go gamble was hilarious. I was like, okay, whatever, good for you. But we're both like, yeah, we miss the kids. It's our little family unit, man. We're just the Crawfords rolling around. It's a good time. So it'll be good to see them today.
1: Again, men, man, you can't ever, parents. Can't ever make up your mind. Yeah,
2: they're
1: totally
2: the
1: parents.
2: Worst, right?
1: You can't live with them. You can't live without them.
2: Just love those little kids. If you're listening, guys, I love you. I'll see you very soon.
1: Love you.

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0: All right, my favorite part of the day. It's time for Takedown Taylor, where you, Zach Top, get to take down the most competitive person I know.
1: Okay. That's all me.
0: Right. Yeah, that is Miss Ellen Taylor right here. So,
2: hang on, I don't want to cheat.
0: She's got to leave the studio.
3: Okay.
4: Bye, Ellen.
0: Wow, she literally left the building, everyone. All right, now we can talk real stuff. No, I'm just
3: okay,
0: kidding.
3: Yeah.
0: All right, the letter of the day is T. Name a U.S. city.
3: Oh, Twin Falls.
0: A movie.
3: Teenage Mutant Ninja Turtles. Is that a movie?
0: Yeah, it is.
3: Nice.
0: Boy's name.
3: Boy's name. Todd.
0: Something you'd find in a car.
3: Trash.
0: Name a superhero.
3: Oh, a superhero would be...
0: You can
3: be...
0: pass, too, if you want to.
3: I can pass?
0: You can.
3: And I'm on a time limit here.
0: Yeah, kind of.
3: Okay, pass.
0: All right. Something with wheels.
4: Truck.
0: Wheels. Nailed it.
3: Okay.
0: All right, what was that?
3: What did I get through? Six, then?
0: Five. You got five correct.
3: Got five,
0: that's
3: right?
0: Pretty good. That's pretty good.
3: All right.
0: Come on back, Ellen. Let's see what she gets.
2: You ready?
3: Okay, Ellen.
0: Do you want to tell her how many you got right?
3: I got five.
2: Yeah, okay. You look nervous.
3: Well, I feel nervous. I feel like I was slow. I didn't get through a lot of
0: you're
3: them.
0: Great.
2: You're intimidated by me?
0: Oh, my gosh.
3: Probably.
2: Good answer.
0: It was charming. It wasn't slow. You're great.
3: Okay.
0: You're great.
3: Okay.
0: All right, here we go.
2: I can't wait to kick
0: we're
2: going to
0: do
2: ass.
0: A real timer on Ellen.
2: Okay. Wait, he got
0: I'm
2: a fake
0: just
2: timer?
0: Kidding. I like to get her edged
3: they
0: out.
3: They let me have one little, I almost got it in time, and they gave me the last
0: we
3: one.
0: We gave
3: him
0: a house guest bonus.
3: Yeah.
0: Okay. It's all right. Here we go.
2: Cheater.
0: All right, the letter is T.
2: Okay, for Taylor.
0: U.S. city.
2: Tampa Bay.
0: Ding. Movie.
2: Thriller. Nope. Terminator. Terminator.
0: Boy's name.
2: Thompson. Thomas.
0: Something you'd find in a car.
2: Treads. I got nothing.
0: Name a superhero.
2: Don't know. Thor.
0: Something with wheels. Nice.
2: Something with what?
0: Wheels.
2: A tractor.
0: Ding. Body part.
2: Toe.
4: Ding.
0: All right. That's, what do we got?
2: Six?
0: I actually got six!
3: I was so close. You came up with Thor. I couldn't. That was the one I had to pass.
0: I was counting on you.
3: I
0: was counting on you.
3: I could not come
2: so
3: up
2: now,
3: with it.
2: So now.
3: You got it. Now I'm going to get it.
0: Oh, you
3: now
0: do have to say this phrase. I'm sorry.
3: Okay,
0: hold on.
3: Okay.
0: Let me pull this up for
2: hold
0: you.
2: Hold on. Let's make sure you got the microphone.
0: You've got to say this top one, and you're obviously not from there. So say where you're from.
2: Yep.
3: I'm Zach Top in Sunnyside, Washington, and I couldn't take down Taylor.
2: Yes!
3: I hate to say it.
2: Do you hate to say it?
3: Yes. What is the saying? Not proud of it, man enough to admit it.
2: Yeah.

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2: Ella Langley.
3: Morgan Wallen.
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3: You got that right.
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0: people are talking about. No doom scrolling required. Ellen and Aaron's Big Three. Number one.
1: There is a new trend that I'm loving of country music stars giving away like lifetime subscriptions to their shows.
2: Subscriptions?
1: Yeah, I guess what's a pass? Because they're not paying for it, but for free. Luke Bryan sees this guy having a good time with his wife, his actual wife, in the crowd and says, "Hey man, come up here." The guy ends up doing the worm on stage, ripping his jeans, just going crazy. Yes.
3: Is that the whitest dance move?
2: Totally. Yeah, absolutely. Nailed it. Yes.
1: But he gets free tickets to Luke Bryan for life. So, you know what? All's well that ends well.
2: Worth it.
1: I would dance if I get free tickets to Keith Urban. I'll do
3: it.
1: Yeah, yeah.
0: Number two.
2: The House will vote next week on legislation. And I know I'm going to sound like a broken record, but on legislation making daylight savings time permanent nationwide.
1: Please.
2: This thing gets voted on every so many years. We keep on, every time it comes up, it's like, wait, are we still changing the clocks? Didn't something get passed?
1: I have a question about this because every time I've seen them pass it, and they're like, yes, we're doing this. And they're like, no, we can't because of the airlines. And Ron, why does it matter about the airlines?
3: Do they say the airlines?
1: A couple times I've seen that.
3: I always see farmers.
2: Yeah, I haven't heard about the reasons in terms of that. But, you know, sometimes it'll pass the House. It passed the Senate in 2022, but then it didn't pass the House. And then now, next week, the House is going to vote on it, but then it has to pass the Senate again. Trump has been pushing this. He's been saying, like, oh, I'm going to get these clocks changed or whatever, but it's still the same old thing that's been going on for years now. So another vote is happening.

0: next week in the House. Congress altogether has to approve it, so...
1: You know how they'll get this done? Have some kids. That's how you'll figure that out, because that schedule change is so annoying.
0: And so that's what some of the people who don't want it to change are saying, is that, well, it's actually about the kids from the stuff that I've been reading, because scientifically, with the sun coming out earlier, it's better for all of us, especially for kids going to school. But then some people are like, oh, it doesn't really work out well for the kids. It's actually going to delay them even longer. Like, the darkness is not going to be good. I don't know.
2: My dog gets so grouchy because he thinks it's dinner time and he still has to wait an extra hour.
1: It's not fair to the animals.
2: Yeah, forget the kids.
0: Yeah, but...
3: Number three.
2: Okay, so Ryanair. It is a, like, British airline. A guy was on his way to Greece. He was going where, Ellen?
0: Yeah, Thessaloniki.
1: That's what we said.
0: That's where I'm from.
2: And they heard what sounded like tires exploding. And all of a sudden, he found himself half sucked out of a window. The window blew out on the Boeing plane, and they had to divert, ruining everyone's vacation.
0: This sounds like deja vu. I mean, didn't this happen to a Boeing plane not that long ago?
2: Yeah, it was the plug door. So,
0: yeah. The plug door.
1: The door that they shut after you walk through, correct?
2: It's one that's supposed to be an emergency exit, but they didn't put it in. So it's like a wall that you just kind of like fill in that hole. Mm. So a lot of things just blowing out on Boeing planes.
1: So Ryanair is about to go out of business is what you're telling me.
2: I mean, it's Boeing's fault, not Ryanair.
1: You know what? You're right.
0: So you know who's having a rough morning? The folks over at Boeing at the PR team. So sorry. And also everyone who was at the sold out secret show last night. We are also having a rough morning. If you want to go to night two, go see Aaron later today at Toledo Casino from 4 to 6 for night two tickets.

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1: Hello, my fellow Washingtonians. It's Zach Top.
2: I sleep like a baby.
0: But have no fear. 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

0: 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The Wolf.
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2: I got the goosebumps again right now. That's amazing.
3: That was last night at Tulalip Amphitheater. Sold out Secret Show number one.
2: Yeah, which basically ensures that you better get those tickets for Secret Show two because they are going to go fast.
3: Yes, July 30th. We'll see you there.
4: Ellen, I know you're not actually hungover, but we have that post-show hangover
3: feel.
4: Totally. Everyone's just trying to get through the day. Now that you have the first one experienced, and I feel like a lot of people that were there yesterday were experiencing it for the first time.
3: Yeah.
4: Does it make you even more excited for night two? Like, now you get what the show is all about.
3: 100%. And I understand why people show up year after year and at the ticket stops and they don't care who the artist is, even though the artist is fantastic. It's great, right? Like, Zach Top, who could have thunk? I'll get to that in a second, but it was a cool experience, and it was so nice to have everything feel real. And this is just a genuine moment to say thank you to those of you that are listening right now. And if you came out or if you didn't come out, but just the fact that you have your radio turned on, that you let us into your cars, your homes, wherever it is, right? Like, there's a lot of options. And, you know, this is really important for Aaron and I to be able to come in and do, you know, we do have our own brands and our own names and our own businesses here in the Great Northwest, but to be able to come together and to get behind what 100.7 The Wolf is doing and have you enjoy that night with us, it felt real last night when we could see you and touch you and hug you and drink beers with you. So thank you.
2: It was cool. I kept trying to like get into the sea of people, and this is a great thing to say. I couldn't because I just kept giving and getting hugs and handshakes and high fives. And it was like, it felt like a backyard party where we hired Zach Top to come in and do like a private party. And it just was like, man, I can't get to everybody, but I'd love to stay out here and just hang with everybody. So I'm excited to do it again night two. So if you're going to night two and you sat on the left side looking at the stage, maybe try the right side for this night so I can kind of get in and say hello and just really hang out with everybody.
3: And if you can, you know, tag us at Seattle Wolf. We want to see your photos. We want to share the photos. We want to be a part of the photos. And yeah, if you missed it and want to come to the show on July 30th, like Aaron just said, you can see him later today at Tulalip Casino from 4 to 6, or buy your tickets online at seattlewolf.com.

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3: Good morning. It's a secret show hangover. I mean, afterglow. good morning for you. It was such a fun time last night. There were a lot of different variables, a lot of different angles that I enjoyed. One of the coolest things was it felt like Christmas. When Ron called me to see where I was when he was arriving at Tulalip, he said, hey, where are you? And I said, hey, first of all, Merry Christmas. It's today. But in that same Christmas vein, I felt like we were little elves running around yesterday, giving little bonuses, little perks, coming out, shaking hands and saying, hey, you can't really see the secret artist who's yet to be named, who was Zach Top, in case you missed it. You can't see them from here. Can we help you go up front? One of those cool ideas was Ron came up with this.
4: Yeah, this was a Ron Coons idea, man. You did so. This is a great idea.
3: Tell him about it, Ron. I don't want to take credit for this thing. This is all you.
5: It was called First to Show, First to Know. So the first person in line, we would grab them, and they would be the first person to see the secret artist. Like, that was the idea. Like, thanks for coming. Like, now you're going to get hooked up. So
4: If you haven't seen the reel, it's on our Instagram, at Seattle Wolf, where we get a chance to tell her. And also just like a recap of the show. Tag us in your photos. Yeah. But, man, Kathy in Clearview, she was the first to show, the first to know, and she's the first one to call in this morning and talk about Secret Show. Kathy, good morning. How are you?
6: Good morning, you guys. Oh, my gosh. I'm still just in shock. That was so fun. My girls, we all had a blast. Thank you.
4: You're welcome. You're welcome. This is your sleepy, sexy voice. I like that.
6: Well, the girls are sleeping. We're at the hotel still. We stayed.
3: Oh, nice. Good for you.
6: We hit the after party a little bit, did a little dancing, a little sore this morning.
3: We were talking about that today, that we're like a little sore from walking all over the place because it was a long day. But
6: Gosh, what a beautiful day. You guys are fantastic. You guys made everybody happy. I mean, everybody was just, everything was fantastic.
3: It was a great day. The one question I have for you is, you were the first in line, undoubtedly. What time did you get there to get that first spot in line?
6: Well, we came probably only like 3-ish. And then, of course, my girls wanted to go gamble, and so mom stood in line, you know. So they all took turns, you know, and I stood in line. But then, and I almost pushed one of my girls through first, and I was like, nope, I'm going. You guys came up, and
4: mother's intuition.
6: What? I know, right? That was nuts. Oh, and to be able, and we got to go back and see him, and then we got pictures with him, and then we got to go stand in front. I have never done that before, by the way.
4: Oh man.
6: It was so, so wonderful. And you people, oh my gosh, you guys are just great people.
4: Oh, Kathy, you are good people.
3: This is amazing. I feel so good.
6: It was just fantastic. I almost started crying, but I told the girls I took my pill this morning, so I wouldn't be crying.
3: Wait, do they sell pills that don't make you cry? Because
4: yeah, they're called beta blockers.
3: I know some friends who could use them.
4: Why are you looking at me? Man, Kathy, thank you so much. You know, I would ask the question, but I already know because we've seen you at the ticket stops. If you're coming tonight too, but I know that you'll be there. So yep. Zach Top was last night. Any guesses on who might be the performer on the 30th?
6: No, you know, we love Jordan Davis and Old Dominion. Those two are our people. So, you know, of course, we're hoping for Jordan Davis. But, you know, my baby is Kennedy, named after Kenny Chesney. Now, that would be fantastic.
3: Okay.
4: Could you imagine? Well, the second secret will be revealed on July 30th. Kathy, thank you so much for coming out last night. Thank you for waking up early to come in and talk to us, too. We appreciate you so, so much.
6: Oh, and we appreciate all of you. Thank you, everyone, for putting on a wonderful show. Appreciate y'all.
4: Perfect.
3: Have a great rest of your morning.
6: Okay, we'll see y'all in a few weeks.
4: Yeah, if you want to win tickets tonight, too, go see Aaron tonight at the casino,
3: So, Tulalip, I'm right back at Canoes Cabaret, 4 to 6, giving out those Secret Show tickets for night 2. Playing.

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1: We did it!
2: We did it! What did we do?
1: We made it through the Secret Show Hangover show.
2: It was rough this morning. And here's the thing. It's not even like I'm hungover. I'm just tired over it. I'm sleepover. I'm tired. But it was so worth it because the show was sold out last night. Zach Top, in case you missed it. Great time.
1: It was super. I've been getting texts like, are you guys, you know, are you hungover? Are you feeling? I'm like, no, there's no hungover in this room. Mm-hmm. We're just, there's a little sleepiness that we're just trying to kick off, which I think maybe we'll get some naps in later on today.
3: We dried up the booze with pad thai. And
1: yeah.
2: We
3: what did. You have,
1: I had the baluk-luk or something like that. I don't know. And you had walnut shrimp.
2: Yeah, that was delicious. Honey walnut shrimp. That was nice. I wish I still had some leftovers. Anyway, yeah, so now we are prepping for Secret Show number 2 on July 30th. And Aaron Crawford's going back up to Tulalip Casino because he can't get enough of that place, apparently, to give away some tickets. Yep.
1: Yeah, it's going to be great. I've been there from 4 to 6 today. Come see me, hang out. I think we're still doing Plinko or Dice. Doesn't matter. We're going to hang. We're going to have a good time. Yes. Get ready for the... In case you thought, man, I don't know, what artist are these guys going to trot out? Zach Top shows you that you better not miss out on night 2.
3: Okay, can I ask you guys that? Now that night 1 is in the books, mm-hmm. It was Zach Top.
1: Yeah.
3: Is your mind pondering at all?
2: Yes, it totally is. I've got all the conspiracy theories now in my head. There were some people, I don't know why this surprised me, but it did. There were at least 3 women last night that told me that they had asked ChatGPT, Claude, and Gemini who the Secret Show artist might be.
1: Yeah.
2: And not, I think maybe one of them said Zach Top, but it wasn't even like the number one thing, so they didn't even know. But I have now started to think about a combination of who I think it could be, but also who I want it to be. And so since last night was a male solo singer, I'd love to see a band. I have no idea. I don't know who it is. They don't tell me that kind of stuff. I find out like an hour before you guys all do. So I don't know. But I would love to see, I think, anybody but a band. It's my hunch.
1: It was kind of funny, too. Yesterday, Carrie and I went shopping to the outlet mall just above. We stayed at Tulalip, so we walked across. When we were coming back, I was texting you guys because the artist was sound checking. Now we can say the artist was Zach Top. But at the time, you're not really supposed to know who it is. So they were doing this like, like making these little sound check noises to not give away their voice. And it was so funny. I'm like, oh my gosh, do you think people are going to figure out who it is?
3: Well, I was talking to somebody. That wasn't even him.
1: It wasn't.
2: Oh, really?
3: He didn't even sound check. Like, that was one of his guys.
1: Oh, see, well, that's really smart. Oh, that's really smart.
2: Very smart. All right.
3: Sneaky. It's a secret,
1: super,
3: guys.
1: Super sneaky.
2: We'll do it again on July 30th. Get your tickets and all the details for the show at seattlewolf.com.
1: Nap time?
2: Yes, please.
3: No, meeting time.
1: See you guys in the morning. She's a

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0: 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Like, they've really been delivering. I still don't totally trust the writers after what they did with Game of Thrones, but you know what? I'm cautiously optimistic.
1: Looking back now, well, it makes me laugh. We were growing our hair, we were cutting class.

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4: He's a ranch hand in a pinch, man. 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
1: Katie and Company.
2: Jeopardy is hiring a clue writer. Also, points if you're cute. What does being a clue writer for Jeopardy pay? $178,000. Okay, wow. I was sharing this for you, but honestly, maybe now I'm applying. The application process to become a Jeopardy writer includes beginning with a Jeopardy Anytime test where candidates must compete as part of their submission. Applicants who then move forward must provide a detailed writing sample demonstrating their ability to create game material. Sony Pictures is the one who has posted this job application, and they say that the candidates should have a 4-year college degree, exceptional writing and communication skills, and the ability to collaborate with different areas of production. Could you imagine like getting a job writing for Jeopardy? I feel like we've all got that one friend, right? That's like too good at Jeopardy. Maybe send this to them.
3: He works way too much for way too little. He drinks way too early till

0: the South.
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0: 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Here's what I've learned in midlife. 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
1: Waymo, the self-driving car / robo-taxi, is going viral this week after it turned some rowdy teenagers into the cops. Get this. So the kids hopped in the Waymo. They were riding around drinking alcohol. They were also shooting water beads out of toy guns at people outside of the car. Very bad boys. So the car, with all of its little cameras, picked up on this, drove to a parking lot, tattled to the support team, and then the cops showed up, surrounded the car, and detained the kids. Why does this feel like something that would have been like in an Arnold Schwarzenegger movie, right?
2: 8 o'clock.

I took my 3.5-year-old twin nephews to see Toy Story 5, which I loved, but more importantly, they loved. 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

Road Anthem is one of Jason Aldean's biggest songs, and he's going to tell the story about how Brantley Gilbert wrote that and brought it to him today while Aldean is hanging out on the Superstar Power Hour from 2 to 3.

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0: Raise your hand if you got a case of the Mondays. Feels like that is going around today. Not like Cyclospora is going around, but close. I would rather have the Mondays, honestly.
1: Lord knows I got a time, and there's a few in here tonight. Well, I've learned my lesson too many times. 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
1: So in the last few weeks, I feel like I have noticed a lot of my friends and my neighbors purchasing something that in the 90s and early 2000s was just not very common. And it was like a very big deal if someone had one. And it's a bouncy house. Like in 2026, everyone has a bouncy house. In 2002, if you had a bounce house, your parents were wealthy and they rented one for a party. It was the talk of the town. 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I mean, I don't, but I do think it's hilarious. 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Or like I send everyone home with a bounce house since they're so affordable. 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

0: Free Willy is getting a reboot, and like, I'm okay with that, as long as there's one thing. There's one thing they have to do. Talking about this more in just a few.
1: A 40 HP Johnson on a flat bottom metal boat. Coke cans and BB guns, barbed wire and old fence posts.

0: New country playing this week on Seattle's number one for country.
1: What's up? It's Taylor Swift. So excited you can finally hear my new song.
0: I knew it, I knew you.
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0: Katie and Company.
1: Warner Brothers has announced it is officially developing a new version of Free Willy, the heartwarming adventure about a troubled young boy who forms a very special bond with a captive killer whale and risks everything to help set it free. This movie was a very important part of my childhood. We owned it on VHS. My brother and I watched it religiously. So part of me, very excited about this. Part of me is also like very weary about it. Like, what if they really mess it up? I think the one non-negotiable for me about this remake is that, like, they must use the original soundtrack, right? Like, Free Willy, ain't nothing without Michael Jackson, Will You Be There? Like, what do I know? But I don't think that they can make that movie without it. It would ruin the entire film.

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He walks on the back of the couch. He lays on my keyboard. If he jumps on the tree this Christmas, I'm gonna get him looked at.

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4: Jason Aldean is here all this week hanging out with us, and I want to kick things off today with one of your biggest songs, Dirt Road Anthem. Could you just tell the story behind how this song found its way to you?
5: So we were in the studio cutting, you know, what would eventually be the My Kind of Party album, and my producer called me and says, hey man, I got pitched a couple songs. I want to, want to bounce these off of you. And so he sent them to me, and it was My Kind of Party and Dirt Road Anthem. And a guy, Brantley Gilbert, had pitched those songs, and you know, he had somehow, my producer had met him. I actually hadn't even met Brantley at that point, and he was still kind of in Georgia, I think, doing more of an underground thing. I don't think he had signed a major deal at that point, so he was kind of a little regional act down in Georgia, Athens area. And I remember Dirt Road Anthem being, you know, he had cut a version of that, so I remember that being pretty cool. And then My Kind of Party, I feel like it sounded like he had cut the demo in his bathtub or something, man. I was like, oh wow, the song's cool, but the demo sounds like I cut it in my bedroom or something. So, but it ended up obviously having a big hit on that thing. And Dirt Road Anthem was one of those songs that it was really different, you know, at the time. It was something that was kind of taking us down a little bit of a different path. But obviously, you know, went on to be one of those songs that was so huge for me in my career. And I think Brantley even came to the studio. We were cutting that, if I remember right. And so and that was kind of the first time I'd met him. So, and then over the years, you know, obviously kept in touch with Brantley. He and I have gotten to be really good friends over the years. But that was a game changer. I mean, that song was one that, you know, I knew was different at the time. But, you know, going in to cut that thing and just going, man, this is really cool. I don't know what's going to happen with this yet, but it's really different, really cool. And, you know, if this works, this is going to be interesting. And so obviously it did, and went on to be a huge thing for us and a huge springboard for my career.
4: Well, we're going to play it for you right now. We got more Jason Aldean on the way. This is Dirt Road Anthem on the Superstar Power Hour.

Back in the day, Potts Farm was a place to go. Load a truck up, hit the dirt road. Jump the barbed wire, spread the word. Light the bonfire and call the girls. King in the can and the Marlboro man. Jack and Jim were a few good men. Where you learn how to kiss and cuss and fight too. Better watch out for the boys in blue. And all this small town, he said, she said. Ain't it funny how rumors spread? Like I know something y'all don't know. Man, that talk is getting old. You better mind your business, man. Watch your mouth. Before I have to knock that loud mouth out. I'm tired of talking, man. Y'all ain't listening. Them old dirt.

Jason Aldean is known for wearing his signature straw cowboy hat when he's on stage. But have you ever heard the story behind where that hat came from or where that look came from? Aldean's going to tell us coming up in just a few on the Superstar Power Hour.

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1: Jason Aldean is here this week hanging out with us. And, you know, I was thinking about you and how you've always got your cowboy hat on when you're performing and you're on stage. And I feel like it might be like a little bit of a thing for you that if you don't have it on, people don't recognize you. Kind of like how people don't realize it's Eric Church when he doesn't have his sunglasses on. Do you find that?
2: Well, you know, I think that used to be the case, but I think now it's social media and some of those kind of things. It's like, you know, more times than not, I'm wearing a baseball cap, you know what I mean? And mm-hmm. I think now all the social media stuff and people seeing pictures of different looks that you might have, I think it's easier for them to kind of spot you even when you don't have a cowboy hat on. But yeah, the cowboy hat's definitely a dead giveaway. And the funny story about the hat, the one that kind of became the signature hat, the early one that I think I wore in the first few videos, but the thing was I needed a hat, and so I went to a Western store. And I didn't have much money. So I bought the cheapest hat they had, which was that one. It was a straw hat that had like a brown band around it. And I was like, well, no, I haven't seen anybody else wear a hat like that. And it's the only one I could really afford at the time. So I think it was like $40. And I bought it. And little did I know that would go on to be kind of one of the little signature things of my career. But and then we went on to now we have our own hat line with Resistol. So it's pretty crazy.
1: It is so wild to me that you were like, oh, I haven't seen anybody else wear this. I'll just get that one. And now it's like your signature thing.
2: Yeah, you just never know. Like I said, the cheapest hat in there.
1: That is so wild. Jason Aldean's here hanging out with us. On the way, we're going to play his latest single, Don't Tell On Me. And he's going to tell us all about it. So don't go anywhere.

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1: Hey, I'm Casey Musgraves. 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
0: Dry Spell.
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Jason Aldean has another song headed to the top of the charts, so we're going to talk all about that, and he's going to tell us the story behind it. 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
1: Jason Aldean is here this week hanging out with us, and I want to talk about your latest single. This is the second single that you released off of your Songs About Us album. We're going to play it in just a second, Don't Tell On Me. But first, can you just kind of set the song up, tell us what it's about?
2: It's kind of a rocker, you know, it's like edgy, and, you know, I think anybody that sort of likes that side of what we do, that whiskey drink type stuff, I mean, those kind of songs, I mean, it's edgy, it's cool, and something that probably my favorite song on the album, and one that we strategically placed second because it was almost the first single, but it was going to be the first single until How Far Does a Goodbye came in, and then we kind of bumped it to the next single, and because we felt like it was a really cool 1-2 punch. And so I'm excited. This is a really cool one that I'm looking forward to, like, getting on the road, playing. And it's basically a guy just saying, you know, he's talking to his heart. Basically saying, hey, I know that, like, we're not doing good, like, I'm heartbroken or whatever, but, like, don't tell me, don't let everybody know what's going on. It's just me and you that know this, right?
1: Yeah.
2: So it's a really cool song, really well written, clever.
1: We've got it on for you right now. This is Jason Aldean's latest, headed to the top of the charts. This is Don't Tell On Me.

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0: 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If my team goes up big, I get paid out instantly, even if they blow the lead later.
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0: No, but I'll have that answer coming up in two songs. Let's hang.
5: I knew I'd see her around. I'd be at some party. She'd show up and I'd be walking out. 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I'd look up, she'd be at the red light beside me in that white Maxima with the sticker on the back. 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
0: I loved you. 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I knew you.
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5: He's a ranch hand in a pinch, man. 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'Cause she's a gold digger with a quick trigger. 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
1: Hey, it's Captain Ron's Secret Show. Night one is in the books, and now it's time for night two. I'll be at the Chick-fil-A in Lakewood on Thursday, July 16th from 2 to 3. Do not miss this one.
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